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Hey, time right now, we got 10 minutes after 8 o'clock. DJ Pablo. This next song is brought to you by Big Shot Hot Dog. We got the Salon Song.

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We get 14 minutes after 8 o'clock. Hawak Bomb Beat. That's always brought to you by Big Shot Hot.

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0: Now we get sarcastically coming through it. This next song is brought to you by Birch Street 45 Twin Pan. 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
7: 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Get a chance to win the grand raffle prize of 10,000 pesos. For more details and registration, check out the Facebook page of Eagles Week Fun Run and Happy Feet Production. 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

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Ah, Chino Padilla, thank you so much. To love again. And up next, bringing us, you know, some, a little believing. We got Tia's right there up next with I Still Believe in Us Together. And this song is brought to us by Virtue Fortified Twin Pack. Pang dalawang baso, 2 times the inom, 2 times the nutrition. 7.75 lang SRP per baso. Bili na.

0: 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The sound right there, this tattooed on my mind. 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
1: Sarap ka. By the way, Dr. Hart, it's 11 o'clock in the morning and the time check is brought to us by Playtime, Born for Happiness.
0: Yan. 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
0: Mila naman kay 0804. 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
1: 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Yeah. Good morning.
0: 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Ito na. 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Ito na. The price is rise. Overload na. George, paikot tayong ruleta. 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
0: 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Ayan. 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
1: 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Congratulations, Michelle Saicon Madrina.
0: 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Congratulations! 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
1: 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Of course, this is Harvey Stone all the way to 1 o'clock. 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